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1: 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Still dark outside and the pills you've got you taking doesn't seem to change it.

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1: 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But wait a minute, isn't this...
0: Yeah, yes it is.
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1: 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I'm from the dirty, but that Chico nice. Y'all call it a moment.